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7 5 star. Below 79, 972 eastbound mile, below 79. Gray Key of Pasture Car, Gray Key of Pasture Car, F Frank J John 19767. 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

0: all the doors are open on it. 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You don't have to go.
1: I'm already here, so show me 23.

Springfield, you can't sit in the traffic zone. Springfield Ocean King 7 traffic south, 72 westbound 114, 72 westbound 114, from a silver or light gold Toyota passenger, silver or light gold Toyota passenger, at Frank or Robert 13824, Frank Robert 13824.

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1: 476 by County, 1028, 272-1470, B-Boy, showing valid to Craig Westfall.

Springfield, 667 Motor System. I-72 westbound, mile post 45. Black passenger car, unable to stop.

0: 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Repeat, Edward Nora 36118 on a blue.
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2: King 7, 4.

0: 107 southbound near Logan Ag, Illinois passenger Charles Queen, 86790. Repeating Charles Queen, 86790. Be on a white Kia van, be out of the car.
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0: 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We've got South on the 82. 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Black T, Black T. D David, H Henry, 56007. D David, H Henry, 56007.
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2: PK Pecani 1028 Charles Queen 86790, shown valid to Krista Forbes, Huddleberry, Gray 2026 Kia Van. 1027, shown valid and clear to Christopher Forbes out of Barry. 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

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Last name Douglas, David Ocean, Union George Lincoln, Adam Sam, first name Melissa, Mary Edward Lincoln, Ida Sam, Edward, middle initial S Sam. 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
0: 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Date of birth is 125-1991, 125-1991, mail code 1.

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0: Springfield 655 traffic stop. I'll be on 6th Street, just north of Carpenter. 6th Street, just north of Carpenter. It's a black Volvo. Black Volvo taking Triple M Mary 8. Taking Triple M Mary 8.
1: Field 667 traffic stop. Street, Spruce Street, Quincy Adams County, North 9th Street, Spruce Street, Quincy Adams County, Silver Volkswagen Passat, Silver Volkswagen Passat, Texas, V Victor, J. John M. Murray, 0530. V Victor, J. John M. Murray, 0530.
2: 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Texas, V Victor J. John M. Mary, 0530, clear, 2013 Volkswagen 4.

3M15 and engine 4. Engine 4, 1030 to run to 215 Chestnut Street in the rear. It's going to be for a 56-year-old male who is conscious and breathing. He is not responsive, won't answer, just keeps gurgling. Could be advised to go through the back between the two sheds. 1030 to run 215 Chestnut Street in the rear.

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0: 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Three Adam 20 and engine 2, 1032 round to 1033 North 5th Street. It's going to be for a unknown age female with chest pain. She is alone in the home. 1033 round at 1033 North 5th.
1: 3 Adam 20, okay.
0: Temporary.

0: 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Three out of 11, slump driver 307 North 36th Street at El Rancherito. Person in a blue Dodge Ram slumped over the wheel 307 North 36th.
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She is pregnant. She is in her third trimester. She is not acting normally. 10-3-300, 17, respond to 101 Menden Street, Coatesburg, timeout 23-38.

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1: 10, I have a pending 33. 8010, I have a pending 1033 run at High Point Residence. Would you like 3M12 to respond?
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0: clear the scene at El Rancherito. We'll handle High Point.
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0: That's a refusal at El Rancherito.
1: Copy, 3-19, you can take Mr. Gerard, 3-11 is responding.
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0: Hill Summit.
1: Southbound at 300 Ave, Elmwood passenger Frank Robert 34892, repeating Frank Robert 34892, be on a maroon Lincoln, be out of the car.

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1: PK-1027, name and date of birth.
0: Name, Greaves, G. George, R. Robert, I. Ida, E. Edward, B. Victor, E. Edward, S. Sam. First name, Marley, M. Mary, A. Adam, R. Robert, L. Lincoln, E. Edward, Y. Young. Middle initial, S. Sam. Code 1, female. DOB 0712-2009, 071209 out of Illinois.

0: Medicaid, like on 81028, Frank Robert 34892, Sean Ballard to Bailey Greaves at Episcopal Maroon 2010, Lincoln Fordor 1027, Sean Ballard and cleared out Marley Greaves out of Pittsfield, no stops, no convictions, last 12, one passenger limitation.
1: I don't have anybody, maybe 3 out of 12, are you available to meet 3 out of 19?
2: H17, we're working on getting cleared from busing expedited, we'll be en route shortly.
1: Copy.
3: 8010, can you meet us en route to the hospital?
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1: 8010, go ahead.
4: I'll be en route to meet 17 at 24 and 172. 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
1: 3 out of 12, did you copy?
5: 12 copies and is en route.
3: Go ahead for 3 out of 17.
4: You did say Highway 24 and 172, correct?
3: We are almost to 12th Street right now.
4: Copy. Dispatch 8010. Cancel 3 out of 12. I misunderstood 17's location. I'll be en route to North 12th Street, Highway 24. And whoever can clear Flexi first should also go to that call.
0: 10-4.
1: Or 11, did you copy that?

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1: Where do you need us to rendezvous with you at?
2: We're gonna go to the hospital.
1: Copy, we're clearing Blessing. Do you want us to meet you somewhere in between?
2: Negative.

Crib 6 units, missing juvenile. Crib 6 units, missing juvenile, Springfield. Zendaya D. David Bateman, Zendaya D. David Bateman, Black 13-56-250, Brown Brown, now Black 13-56-250, Brown Brown, missing, drop it, Black Hoodie. Pants, 30P Springfield, KSA 213.

0: Todd.
1: Disposition be one, citation issued. 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

0: 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Bus stop on the 83, 55 stop on the 83, white Jeep, white Jeep. F Frank J. John 32046. F Frank J. John 3206.
1: Susan, come for.

Oak County David 24 at Loves and Monroe Center. Jasmine, white, young, Winston, female, black, 9'13", 95, 5'4", 150, black and brown, one of Sangamon County for failure to appear traffic offense. We're not in GOs. Additional warrant out of Ogle for driving suspended. Caution for armed and dangerous. She's also suspended. Go ahead.

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0: 25, 44 North Maple Apartment 15, 404 North Maple Apartment 15 here in Mount Sterling. Assist M5, there's some kind of a disturbance there. Caller stated heard something equivocal to a domestic or some kind of disturbance next door, maybe a woman crying outside.
1: I was there before with a 96 subject.
0: 10-4, I believe that person lives there, but this is a different caller.
1: 10-4, in route.

0: Saturday.
1: Okay, David 24, Wells the Monroe Center. By this one in custody. Okay, clear and I reach WNAV 470.
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0: 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West Wabash and Robbins Road. A gray ramp pickup, 424-3155 B-Boy truck. 424-3155 B-Boy truck.
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0: stand by. 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
0: There's one here from Sandra Harmon. That was earlier today.
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0: The Meadowbrook and McGregor. Meadowbrook, McGregor Lane. A blue Honda, blue Honda. And Mary, hi Ida, R. Robert, Y. Young, A. Adam, L. Lincoln. And Mary, hi Ida, R. Robert, Y. Young, A. Adam, L. Lincoln.
1: Six 1-0-9. And Mary, hi Ida, R. Robert, Y. Young, A. Adam, L. Lincoln. Clear. 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

0: 787 traffic stop. MacArthur southbound at Ash. MacArthur southbound at Ash. It's a white SUV. White, maybe a Buick SUV. Frank to David 61507. Frank to David 61507.
1: Motion King 7, 10-4. Motion King 7, Frank to David 61507. Clear, white 2024, Dodge Utility. Space Navy Springfield status. Space Navy 10-4.

0: Trails of Iowa Motor Systems. 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Z Zebra Union 7-6269. Z Zebra Union 7-6269.
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Cash Avenue at the Sherwood Plaza entrance, Wabash Avenue at the Sherwood Plaza entrance in front of Marshall. It's a red Hyundai, D. David K. King, 68840. 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

Bill 619, traffic stop. Robbins Road, Headley Road. Gray Ford, D. David, White Young, 32663. White Young, 32663.

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0: 10-4.

0: Sugar 6 running traffic stop.
1: 629.
0: Sugar 6 running traffic stop. 55 southbound, top of the ramp to Toronto Road. 55 south, top of the ramp to Toronto Road. The black SUV. Georgia, David, F. Frank P. Paul, 3165. D. David, F. Frank P. Paul, 3165, Georgia. Yeah, you're getting higher up, so I'm just on the east side of 55.
1: Georgia, D. David, F. Frank P. Paul, 3165.
0: Clear.

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Be at the Grand Avenue Apartments, the black SUV, black SUV, G. George C. Charles, 99794. George Charles, 99794.

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1: 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Three Adam 20, engine 4, 1033 Ronda, 628 Cedar Street, for a 22-year-old male who is conscious and breathing. 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

0: Springfield 655 traffic stop.
1: 655, go ahead.
0: Up the veterans northbound, north of Wabash, veterans northbound, north of Wabash, white Toyota Highlander, white Toyota Highlander, specialty 2103 SM T-Tom at Lincoln. 2103 SM T-Tom at Lincoln.
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1: Springfield 691, check us out. Strong traffic on the old Jacksonville Road, Coconino Road, old Jack and Coconino, silver Audi sedan, 664-1601, 664-1601.
0: Six nine one six six four one six zero one. Clear. Silver 2019 Audi sedan.
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1: 10-4, we have to call them.
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1: Would you please leave a message? And I'll get a security report for driving license revoked.
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0: 620, Springfield information. For party, for the probation office, there as noted in the sessions tab.
1: Great, thanks. You have the field port number?
0: 20, you're requesting a field report number?
1: Here.
0: 6.2.

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Three three, 633 and nuts.

5-6 now, Sterling. /10/25, 118 West 2nd Street, Apartment 9. That's 118 West 2nd Street, Apartment 9 in Versailles. Female RP called in here wanting somebody to leave her apartment and be no trespass, refused to answer any more questions, finally hung up on me.

0: calling you this from Mount Sterling 1022. Subject left the premises.
1: 10-4. Is it Russ and Neese?
0: Affirmative.
1: Jim 4. Jim 5, thanks.
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Springfield 688 traffic stop. 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

26 on Jefferson. Southbound Ash, black, looks like a Nissan, black Nissan, I think Tennessee. B-Boy V Victor R Robert, 5392. B-Boy V Victor R Robert, 5392. We are just south of Ash.

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0: 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Say 2010-4.
1: Was 72 westbound, 72. 72 westbound, 72. We had a silver Pontiac. U Union, A Adams, 692. O U A, 692, Iowa.
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0: Dispatch, 8043. 8043, 842 will go in service as a room for Briggs to Cap.
1: Eastbound to the 4727. It's a Black Forest Escape. Missouri. And we're at Lincoln 5 to David 3 in St. John. Expires 27. Inora, Lincoln 5, D. David 3, J. John, Missouri 27.

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1: I believe you said it was valid. Go ahead.
0: 10-4 valid till 514. He is also valid clear.

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40 Pittsfield. Pike County ambulance response 1040, 214 East Kellogg Street, 214 East Kellogg. 84-year-old male, very weak, has pneumonia. Wife got him into a wheelchair. She can't lift him or take care of him. She has broken ribs. He has history of dementia, pacemaker. Respond on Alpha.

ambulance 1040 Pittsfield. 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Wife got him into a wheelchair. She can't lift him or take care of him. She has broken ribs. He has history of dementia, pacemaker. Respond on Alpha.

0: Hi, County.
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0: 16, the son just called, stated that you can cancel. He's there to take care of him.
1: Hello, Mike. Can I?
0: 10-4.

0: 1 by county. 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
1: 471, I paged you a disturbance nuisance at the Lake Pittsfield campsite by the soccer field. There was a lot of screaming and yelling going on. Had a hard time understanding the RP, exactly what is causing the issues. He does want one subject removed from the area.

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1: 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Do we know, is this a physical altercation? I know you said you heard yelling. Any weapons involved?
2: Negative. At this time, it was just screaming and yelling. 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

0: 9471, do you have everybody's information?
1: I have the caller's name and the subject, but I don't have any birth dates or anything like that.

0: Pike County, 4712 by name. 1 Illinois, 1 Missouri.
1: 471, I have to page an ambulance. Stand by.

ambulance respond to a 1 East Higby Street, Pittsfield High School auditorium. Pike County ambulance respond to 201 East Higby Street, Pittsfield High School, the auditorium. I have an unknown age male, fell in the aisle and hit his head. Said he is not bleeding, he is conscious and breathing. They will have someone out front watching for you. Respond on Alpha.

ambulance respond 201 East Higby Street, Pittsville High School Auditorium. Tri County ambulance respond to 201 East Higby Street, Pittsville High School, the auditorium. I have an unknown age male, fell in the aisle and hit his head. Said he is not bleeding, he is conscious and breathing. They will have someone out front watching for you. Respond on Alpha.

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0: 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He's gone. They're going to call back if they have further issues tonight.
1: 471, 10-4.

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1: Go ahead, you're 28.
0: Pike 471, you can run and hold all of them unless there's some kind of hit. First 28 is going to be V Victor 637971. Repeating Victor 637971, Illinois.
1: Go ahead, what's your second?
0: Second 28, D David F Frank 34975. Repeating David Frank 34975, left. Last is going to be Illinois B truck 414-5861. Repeating 414-5861 B truck plate, Illinois.
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0: 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Speaking of being route to Illini 1040.
1: 17 10 4.

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1: IPCA 13, I'll be 10.
0: Just one.

0: Columbia 13, Pike County.
1: PK
0: 13, 10, 4, I'm going to go ahead and page you this public service for Perry. She has not called yet. Said she's in Perry.

0: K-13, Pike County.
1: K-13, correct.
0: That female called. She is at the gas station if you want to give her a call.
1: 10-4. Is this something that was pre-scheduled or is she just going around?
0: She called the other day. They told her to call back the day of it.
1: I am unsure.
0: She didn't say if he did or not. I just know that there's an OP in place, so...

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Is that? 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
1: Yeah, go ahead.
0: To westbound milepost 43, I-72 westbound milepost 43, Scott County, Red Chrysler Pacifica, Red Chrysler Pacifica, 224727, 224727, F Frank over P Paul.

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2: 10-4, I'm on 911 with him now. 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

0: ambulance. Pleasant Hill Spring Creek Medical Fire Response, State Highway 96, U.S. Highway 54, Atlas Junction, semi 1050. 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
0: Pleasant Hill, 10-4. Pleasant Hill Spring Creek Medical Response, State Highway 96 at U.S. Highway 54, Atlas Junction. 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Pike County Ambulance, Pleasant Hill Spring Creek Medical Fire Response, State Highway 96, U.S. Highway 54, Atlas Junction, semi 1050, driver having a diabetic emergency, Medic 1 is on scene. 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
2: Pleasant Hill, you're all static.

55 northbound 109. 55 northbound 109. It's on a white Honda. It's like Tennessee 9399 Tennessee.

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0: plus 48, 28 power units, Wisconsin, 1, 2, 4, 8, 9. Adam them 1 2 4 8 9 Adam W. William, Wisconsin.
1: For I've ran most of them. They'll be attached in this session.
0: For you, I'll need ATO for Unit 1, it will need to be a rotator. The truck is in the ditch.
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Springfield 694 Traverse South, 55 northbound 86 Silver Ford, Silver Ford, Missouri. J. John L. Lincoln 9 and Mary 5 in Nora, Missouri 27. J. John L. Lincoln 9 and Mary 5 in Nora 27.

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Street, Little Street, 8th is Monarch County. 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
1: 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Maroon, Ford Fusion, Maroon, Ford Fusion, A, Adam, P, David, R, Robert, I, Ida, Adam, and Nora, 7. Adam, David, Robert, Ida, Adam, Nora, 7.

0: Okay, go ahead.
1: Southbound 101, southbound 101, it's on a white Buick, The Edward L. Lincoln, 43743. Edward Lincoln, 3743.

0: 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B-Boy Charlie.
1: Six seven eight ten four truck 267-3611 boy clear expired 1026.

694 motor assist. I-55 southbound milepost 82, black Chevrolet Cobalt, broke down in the left lane to travel.

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C Charles H Henry 95978. C Charles H Henry. Power change, 030.

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0: Fifth Avenue or him.
1: 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Blue Ford, 12. 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Meet Edward and Sam, 39190. 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

0: 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Adam Mary 6479.
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Connected White City Boulevard. Connected White City. White Nissan Sentra. White Nissan Sentra. Texas. W. William. P. David. P. Paul. 0835. 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
3: Fifty-five northbound eighty-seven. Red Dodge Durango. 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
1: 652 Golf.
0: Eastbound, correction westbound to 46, 72 westbound to 46, bottom of the ramp. The silver, Pontiac Bonneville. Q Queen 306083. Q Queen 306083.

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0: 346, 21 Charlie Zulu. Charlie Zulu, be 72 eastbound to 87. 72 eastbound 87, being a red sport bike. Red sport bike. Frank and Nora, 833, and they're.
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1: 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One dispatched you the original incident, 605 South Memorial.
0: 10-4.

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2: Six heading for 10-4.

I-172 southbound at the 11. I-172 southbound at the 11. On a blue Honda, Missouri plate, and Nora H. Henry 4, T. Paul 4, T. Tom, Nora Henry 4, Paul 4, Tom, Missouri, 26.

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Island Road in Cass County. Lock Road at Island Road in Cass County. DNR Fish, secure

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0: Springfield.
1: Springfield, 694 Motorsmith, 55 northbound, 86, 55 northbound, 86, and we have a blue truck and a trailer. Blue truck trailer, Michigan trailer, AF 1655. 1655.

0: 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Hey, Adam. 625530 clear 75 assembled trailer.
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1: Hi, 1028, clear and valid to Jeff Williams out of Springfield. It's going to be a white 09 Subaru utility.
0: Ten four.

0: Springfield, 664, traffic south. Springfield, 664, traffic south. I-172 southbound at 3. I-172 southbound at 3. On a black Chevy pickup, 28, not readable.
1: 664, 10-4.

0: 32 South 52, blue Kia hatchback. Blue Kia hatchback. I believe it's New Mexico. Whatever it goes. Yeah, it's New Mexico. SCMK King A Adam 966. SCMK King A Adam 966, New Mexico.
1: Six 210 port, New Mexico. SCMK King A Adam 966, clear to South 40 Kia Advance.

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0: Mike 15 is in route to Busch Hospital, 1040.
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1: Males respond to 532 Viper Lane, apartment 15, Pittsfield. Pike County Ambulance, respond to 532 Piper Lane, apartment 15. Caller believes her father has passed away. She last saw him last night. Stated he's cold to the touch, not breathing. Respond on Alpha.

Ambulance respond to 532 Viper Lane, apartment 15, Pittsfield. Pike County Ambulance respond to 532 Piper Lane, apartment 15. Caller believes her father has passed away. She last saw him last night. Say that he's cold to the touch, not breathing. Respond on Alpha.

0: 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I got the Unit 2, 7, and 6.
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0: Springfield 664 motor. 664 motor says I-172 southbound at the 9. I-172 southbound at the 9. On a blue 3240. Either review Victor 32450.
1: 4-10-4. Yeah, Bird. V Victor 32450 cleared. 1013 4-5.

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0: Ocean 362 flying status.
1: 684 status.

0: 664 in stock. I 172 southbound at the 7. I 172 southbound at the 7 on a blue truck tractor white semi trailer. Blue truck tractor white semi trailer. 680451 SMRT Tom. 680451 SMRT Tom, Illinois Trailer Play.
1: Trailer 680451 SMP Town, clear to those 20 to the trailer.

0: big 363 clear, but white 2014 Chevrolet sedan.
1: Yeah, what was the cross street on Utah that that stop was just made at? Gray Street in Utah? They're actually closer to Gray Street one.

667, traffic stop, US 54, Illinois 96, Pike County, US 54, Illinois 96, Pike County. Yeah. Blue Key Carnival, Blue Key Carnival, New Jersey, L Lincoln, Enora, Z Zebra, 5874. L Lincoln, Enora, Z Zebra, 5874. It's going to be in New York.

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0: 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Indicator corner, Hebrews will be coming to pick up the fish.
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1: Live 360 crash alert. I-55 northbound mile post 85. I-55 northbound mile post 85. Where Sangamon County is currently trying to make contact. They have EMS en route as precautionary.

0: 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It looks like they dropped their phone instead of their state when they got out of their bike.
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Springfield, 667 traffic. 667 traffic stop. Illinois 96, US 54, Pike County. Illinois 96, US 54, Pike County. Gray, Dodge Charger, Gray, Dodge Charger. F-Rank, Z-Zebra, 11319. F-Rank, Z-Zebra, 11319.

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1: 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Kansas 14th. The Blue Dodge Grand Caravan. 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
1: PK-13?
0: Sorry, PK-13. I put that deceased person's information in the public. If you want to go ahead and add him, please.
1: 10-4.
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0: 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All white GMC pickup, white GMC pickup. 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
0: In another bobtail truck tractor. Truck tractor pulling a bobtail truck tractor. And the plate on the towed unit, unknown state, P. Paul W. William Y. Young, 7930. P. Paul W. William Y. Young, 7930. It might be Ohio, I can't tell.
1: For the Ohio portion, P. Paul W. William Y. Young, 7930, 2023 Freightliner truck tractor.

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0: 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It's going to be a 2004 pickup.
1: 10-4. What's the address on that registration?
0: 56 is 65 North Avenue, Mount Sterling. 584 65 North Avenue, Mount Sterling.
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0: 24 West, basically at Timewell. 24 West at Timewell. Illinois plate Q Queen 411470. Q Queen 411470, Illinois. You can hold the read back.

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1: Tug 6, 1028 is clear and valid. Zuma read. Mises out of Wheaton is going to be a black 15 Toyota sedan.
0: 10-4. She's going to be my driver. Middle initial C. Charles, date of birth 4-4-91, 4-4-91, Illinois.

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1: 664, go ahead.
0: 2 eastbound of the 77, actually 2 eastbound of the 77, got an oversized load on the shoulder, oversized load on the shoulder, no 28 visible.
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0: 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I'll send it back.
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0: Frank 04, Frank 23. Initiate incident multiple.
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0: Myself, 4, Frank 33.
2: 472, 1028.
3: 1028, Illinois, B-Truck, 318-7825, 318-7825, B-Boy, turn plate.
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